Radio Solo. Klokken er 8:35. Temperaturen lige nu er 14 grader. Early morning. There's a message on my phone. It's my mother saying, darling, please come home.

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2: 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This is Bruno Mars.
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0: Ooh. Radio Solo. Biggie ad agosang.

They say the holy water's watered down, and this town's lost its faith. Our colors will fade eventually, so if our time is running out, day after day, we'll make the mundane a masterpiece. Oh my, my, oh my, my love, I take one look at you, you're taking me

0: 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Klokken er 17:35. Temperaturen lige nu er 18 grader. You're too sweet for
1: 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Hey, this is Hozier, and this is my single. You're

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